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4: This is your Connoisseur Media Severe Weather Advisor. An extreme heat warning continues until 10 p.m. on Wednesday. Heat index values up to 107 degrees for most of the state. Drink plenty of fluids, stay in an air-conditioned room, stay out of the sun, and check up on relatives and neighbors. Again, an extreme heat warning continues through 10 p.m. on Wednesday. This is your Connoisseur Media Severe Weather Advisor.

0: This is your Connoisseur Media Severe Weather Advisor. An extreme heat warning continues until 10 p.m. on Wednesday. Heat index values up to 107 degrees for most of the state. Drink plenty of fluids, stay in an air-conditioned room, stay out of the sun, and check up on relatives and neighbors. Again, an extreme heat warning continues through 10 p.m. on Wednesday. This is your Connoisseur Media Severe Weather Advisor.
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1: Here's a K97 meteorology forecast. Cloudy skies expected tonight with a chance of thunderstorms. Lows of aloft around 73. Winds out of the south, 8 to 15 miles per hour. Sunshine mixed with clouds at times tomorrow. Slight chance for storms. Daytime highs approaching 92. Partly cloudy skies tomorrow night. Thunderstorms likely. Lows of aloft around 72. From the Weatherology Weather Center, I'm staff meteorologist Laura Lockwood. Right now, it's 86 degrees.
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7: This is your Connoisseur Media Severe Weather Advisor. An extreme heat warning continues until 10 p.m. on Wednesday. Heat index values up to 107 degrees for most of the state. Drink plenty of fluids, stay in an air-conditioned room, stay out of the sun, and check up on relatives and neighbors. Again, an extreme heat warning continues through 10 p.m. on Wednesday. This is your Connoisseur Media Severe Weather Advisor.

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An extreme heat warning continues until 10 p.m. on Wednesday. Heat index values up to 107 degrees for most of the state. Drink plenty of fluids, stay in an air-conditioned room, stay out of the sun, and check up on relatives and neighbors. 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
5: Here's a K97 meteorology forecast. Chance of thunderstorms tonight. Otherwise, cloudy skies expected. Lows level off around 73. Winds out of the south, 8 to 15 miles per hour. Sunshine mixed with clouds at times tomorrow. Slight chance for storms. Daytime highs approaching 92. Partly cloudy skies tomorrow night. Storms likely. Lows dip down to around 72. From the Weatherology Weather Center, I'm staff meteorologist Laura Lockwood. Currently 84.
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4: This is your Connoisseur Media Severe Weather Advisor. An extreme heat warning continues until 10 p.m. on Wednesday. Heat index values up to 107 degrees for most of the state. Drink plenty of fluids, stay in an air-conditioned room, stay out of the sun, and check up on relatives and neighbors. Again, an extreme heat warning continues through 10 p.m. on Wednesday. This is your Connoisseur Media Severe Weather Advisor.

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9: Here's a K97 meteorology forecast. Chance of thunderstorms tonight, otherwise cloudy skies expected. Lows level off around 73, winds out of the south 8 to 15 miles per hour. Sunshine mixed with clouds at times tomorrow, slight chance for storms. Daytime highs approaching 92. Partly cloudy skies tomorrow night, storms likely, lows dip down to about 72. From the Weatherology Weather Center, I'm staff meteorologist Laura Lockwood. Currently, it's 82 degrees.
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0: This is your Connoisseur Media Severe Weather Advisor. An extreme heat warning continues until 10 p.m. on Wednesday. Heat index values up to 107 degrees for most of the state. Drink plenty of fluids, stay in an air-conditioned room, stay out of the sun, and check up on relatives and neighbors. Again, an extreme heat warning continues through 10 p.m. on Wednesday. This is your Connoisseur Media Severe Weather Advisor.
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0: When the storm clouds build in central Iowa, we'll keep you informed with a Severe Weather Advisor on K97. 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
2: Here's a K97 meteorology forecast. Chance of thunderstorms tonight, otherwise cloudy skies expected. Lows level off around 73, winds out of the south, 8 to 15 miles per hour. Slight chance of thunderstorms tomorrow. High temperatures reach up to 91. Sunshine mixed with clouds at times. Storms likely tomorrow night. Lows level off around 72. Partly cloudy skies. From the Weatherology Weather Center, I'm Staff Meteorologist Laura Lockwood. Right now, 81.

0: This is your Connoisseur Media Severe Weather Advisor. An extreme heat warning continues until 10 p.m. on Wednesday. Heat index values up to 107 degrees for most of the state. Drink plenty of fluids, stay in an air-conditioned room, stay out of the sun, and check up on relatives and neighbors. Again, an extreme heat warning continues through 10 p.m. on Wednesday. This is your Connoisseur Media Severe Weather Advisor.
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0: This is your Connoisseur Media Severe Weather Advisor. An extreme heat warning continues until 10 p.m. on Wednesday. Heat index values up to 107 degrees for most of the state. Drink plenty of fluids, stay in an air-conditioned room, stay out of the sun, and check up on relatives and neighbors. Again, an extreme heat warning continues through 10 p.m. on Wednesday. This is your Connoisseur Media Severe Weather Advisor.
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2: Here's a K97 meteorology forecast. Chance of thunderstorms overnight, otherwise cloudy skies expected. Lows level off around 73, south winds 8 to 15 miles per hour. Sunshine mixed with clouds at times. Wednesday, slight chance for storms. Daytime highs approaching 91. Chance of thunderstorms Wednesday night, lows level off around 72, partly cloudy skies. From the Weatherology Weather Center, I'm staff meteorologist Laura Walker. Right now, it's 78 degrees.

0: This is your Connoisseur Media Severe Weather Advisor. An extreme heat warning continues until 10 p.m. on Wednesday. Heat index values up to 107 degrees for most of the state. Drink plenty of fluids, stay in an air-conditioned room, stay out of the sun, and check up on relatives and neighbors. Again, an extreme heat warning continues through 10 p.m. on Wednesday. This is your Connoisseur Media Severe Weather Advisor.
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0: This is your Connoisseur Media Severe Weather Advisor. An extreme heat warning continues until 10 p.m. on Wednesday. Heat index values up to 107 degrees for most of the state. Drink plenty of fluids, stay in an air-conditioned room, stay out of the sun, and check up on relatives and neighbors. Again, an extreme heat warning continues through 10 p.m. on Wednesday. This is your Connoisseur Media Severe Weather Advisor.
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2: Here's a K97 meteorology forecast. Chance of thunderstorms overnight, otherwise cloudy skies expected. Lows level off on 73, south winds 8 to 15 miles per hour. Sunshine mixed with clouds at times, Wednesday. Slight chance for storms. Daytime highs approaching 91. Chance of thunderstorms Wednesday night. Lows of Olathe on 72. Partly cloudy skies. From the Weatherology Weather Center, I'm staff meteorologist Laura Lockwood. Right now, it's 78 degrees.

0: This is your Connoisseur Media Severe Weather Advisor. An extreme heat warning continues until 10 p.m. on Wednesday. Heat index values up to 107 degrees for most of the state. Drink plenty of fluids, stay in an air-conditioned room, stay out of the sun, and check up on relatives and neighbors. Again, an extreme heat warning continues through 10 p.m. on Wednesday. This is your Connoisseur Media Severe Weather Advisor.
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0: This is your Connoisseur Media Severe Weather Advisor. An extreme heat warning continues until 10 p.m. on Wednesday. Heat index values up to 107 degrees for most of the state. Drink plenty of fluids, stay in an air-conditioned room, stay out of the sun, and check up on relatives and neighbors. Again, an extreme heat warning continues through 10 p.m. on Wednesday. This is your Connoisseur Media Severe Weather Advisor.
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3: Here's a K97 weatherology forecast. Chance of thunderstorms overnight, otherwise overcast. Lows dip down to about 73, south winds 8 to 15 miles per hour. Sunshine mixed with clouds at times. Wednesday, slight chance for storms. Highs level off around 91. Lows dip down to about 72. Wednesday night, chance for storms. That's your updated forecast brought to you by Quickstar, supporting local weather in communities across the state. Currently, it's 79 degrees.

0: This is your Connoisseur Media Severe Weather Advisor. An extreme heat warning continues until 10 p.m. on Wednesday. Heat index values up to 107 degrees for most of the state. Drink plenty of fluids, stay in an air-conditioned room, stay out of the sun, and check up on relatives and neighbors. Again, an extreme heat warning continues through 10 p.m. on Wednesday. This is your Connoisseur Media Severe Weather Advisor.
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0: This is your Connoisseur Media Severe Weather Advisor. An extreme heat warning continues until 10 p.m. on Wednesday. Heat index values up to 107 degrees for most of the state. Drink plenty of fluids, stay in an air-conditioned room, stay out of the sun, and check up on relatives and neighbors. Again, an extreme heat warning continues through 10 p.m. on Wednesday. This is your Connoisseur Media Severe Weather Advisor.
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2: Here's the K97 weatherology forecast. Cloudy overnight with a slight chance for storms. Lows level off around 73. Winds out of the south, 8 to 15 miles per hour. A mix of clouds and sun Wednesday. Slight chance for storms, 91. Chance for storms, Wednesday night, lows dip down to about 72. Partly cloudy skies. From the Weatherology Weather Center, I'm meteorologist Jennifer Bucitsky. Currently, 79.

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1: This is your Connoisseur Media Severe Weather Advisor. An extreme heat warning continues until 10 p.m. on Wednesday. Heat index values up to 107 degrees for most of the state. Drink plenty of fluids, stay in an air-conditioned room, stay out of the sun, and check up on relatives and neighbors. Again, an extreme heat warning continues through 10 p.m. on Wednesday. This is your Connoisseur Media Severe Weather Advisor.
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0: This is your Connoisseur Media Severe Weather Advisor. An extreme heat warning continues until 10 p.m. on Wednesday. Heat index values up to 107 degrees for most of the state. Drink plenty of fluids, stay in an air-conditioned room, stay out of the sun, and check up on relatives and neighbors. Again, an extreme heat warning continues through 10 p.m. on Wednesday. This is your Connoisseur Media Severe Weather Advisor.
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3: Here's the K97 weatherology forecast. Cloudy overnight with a chance of thunderstorms. Lows level off around 73. Winds out of the south, 8 to 15 miles per hour. Slight chance of thunderstorms Wednesday. Highs around 91, partly cloudy. Partly cloudy skies Wednesday night, chance of thunderstorms. Lows around 72. From the Weatherology Weather Center, I'm meteorologist Jennifer Vujicic. Right now, it's 80 degrees.

0: This is your Connoisseur Media Severe Weather Advisor. An extreme heat warning continues until 10 p.m. on Wednesday. Heat index values up to 107 degrees for most of the state. Drink plenty of fluids, stay in an air-conditioned room, stay out of the sun, and check up on relatives and neighbors. Again, an extreme heat warning continues through 10 p.m. on Wednesday. This is your Connoisseur Media Severe Weather Advisor.
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1: Here's the K97 weatherology forecast. An excessive heat warning continues. Showers and storms in the area today, mainly before noon. Sunshine during the afternoon. Highs top out near 91 degrees. South-southwest winds will be breezy, 10 to 20 miles per hour. Higher gusts possible. And then tonight, chance for showers and storms redeveloping or building back into the area, and lowest drop to 72. This is meteorologist Phil Jensko. Right now it's 79.

0: 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K97.1 Mississippi. Good morning.
1: Woo!
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1: Woo!
0: Yes. Very, very happy to be here with you. Even though it is still hot. Yeah, warm. 75 right now and cloudy. Expecting a little blast here, some rain, possible storms coming in shortly. Expected to start about a half hour or so from now, but yeah, some we'll keep an eye on. That wind picking up today, highs in the upper 80s. Later tonight, more precipitation could come, but that extreme heat warning still in effect till 10 o'clock. Tonight. As of now, it has not been extended. We'll keep an eye as, again, things progress through the day. 603 with Josh Ross. Hate How You Look. K97.

0: Brad Paisley, last time for everything. It's Iowa's favorite country. Woo! Mason's K97 morning show. Cloudy and 75 right now. That extreme heat warning is still in effect until 10 o'clock today. The actual high, 88 degrees. But again, we're going to have those heat indices well above that. But has not been extended at this point. Good chance of precipitation here starting soon as well. And a little wind pickup today right now. About 9 miles an hour out of the south. Humidity's up there about 84%. Yeah, kind of a thick air this morning, I suppose you could say. Yeah, Friday, looking forward to a great live concert. And Clint Riedel and the Truth and more are going to be out there. Big fireworks show on Friday. Very excited for that. And weekend after, we've got Rockin' in the Park. Brady O'Brien putting that on. BradyO'BrienLive.com. You can check out tickets for that. Swingin' for Soldiers. Great organization. Money goes to the vets, the veterans. I think it's great. They're going to wrap up with fireworks, too. There's boatloads of fireworks shows to catch. No doubt about that. I wonder if there's any places around town you can buy them. Had the family out for a drive last night, and oldest boy, you know, about 70. Look, there's another fireworks tent. And it's like, oh, yeah, wow. Hell, we haven't seen one in a block and a half. That's amazing. We got another one right there. Pretty sure he's dropping hints. But a reminder, July 3rd and 4th, Friday and Saturday, those fireworks you buy, that's when they're legal in Fort Dodge city limits. State of Iowa, legal. Yeah, that 3rd and 4th of July, if you're in the city limits, and if you're in another town, make sure you know the laws. You don't get those tickets. They can be pretty spendy from what I hear. Wayback Playback's coming at 6:30, and party and more on the way. K97, Iowa's favorite country.
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Luke Bryan, Iowa's favorite country, K97. Happy 1st of July, everybody. Yeah, very excited for the new month. You know, it's really cool what they're doing at Kinnick Stadium this weekend. Banana ball. Have you seen the videos for banana ball? Like, okay, baseball, a tremendous sport that requires a lot of skill. I have no idea how these guys are doing it. It's there's some kind of magic to it. It's a lot of fun. It's baseball on steroids, and I don't mean the Canseco or Maguire or Sosa or Bonds. Yeah, no, it's a lot of fun. Banana ball, Kinnick. Check out check out the Iowa Hawkeyes website for that. K97.

Chase Matthew holding it down. Iowa's favorite country, K97 Mason's K97 morning show. You can see him Friday, a Bay Freedom Rally. Chase Matthew will be there along with at Lakeview. Lakeview going to be playing there in Algona. Things kick off tomorrow, opens to the general public. It's 6:30, time for the Wayback Playback. Remembering a man born on this day, 1954, in Ashland, Kentucky. Died May 9th, 1989 of alcohol poisoning. But boy, oh boy, was he a bright star when he did shine. A lot of number ones, five consecutive number ones. And here's one. Here's one he did with his wife Lori Morgan. Remembering Keith Whitley today on the Wayback Playback. Till a tear becomes a rose. K97.

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Keith Whitley, remembering him today, tune he did with his wife, married to Lori Morgan.

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know. It's Mason's K97 morning show. Ashley McBride. The devil I know. Well, if you happen to be heading to a beach this summer, be careful if you're heading to a coastline. I know Iowa. Yeah, it's personally, I like to go to the tropical places in the wintertime. You know, that makes a bit more sense. But if you're headed there, and perhaps up north, there's a new Canadian study found people who accidentally swallowed water were more likely to come down with stomach problems. So, yeah, don't swallow that ocean water. Might be contaminated with bacteria linked to seagull poop. Good news is less than 3% of the people studied actually reported getting sick after a beach visit. Biggest risk for people who swallowed water while swimming. Researchers say this is one of the first studies directly connecting seagull contamination with stomach illness. Okay. No reason to avoid the beach this summer, but try to keep your mouth closed.

0: if you're swimming. And there's plenty of things to worry about around here too, you know. You can check the Iowa DNR website if you're wondering about a swimming hole. That DNR website, they'll have the algae, whatnot, all that, you know. I am very excited. Very excited to get back to Twin Lakes. Maybe on the 4th. Big fireworks celebration on the 4th. They're doing a big fireworks celebration in Gowrie as well on the 4th. They're going to double up for 250 years of America. I love it. Got all the details on what's going on in Gowrie at yourfortdodge.com. And I'll tell you right now, I'm very excited for Friday. Fort Frenzy, they're bringing those fireworks back. Make sure you come out, have a great time, see some live music. Yeah, some old pals of mine will be there. Old Clint Riedel going to open things up, and Jive for Five's playing, and Jesse Wilson and friends. Got to see him last weekend, catching him this Friday too. Going to be, it's a great 2026, baby, and yeah, we're halfway through it now, July 1st. We'll talk about some fun things coming up this month here in just a bit. And, weather. We're looking at that soon, too, on K97.
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5: I'm U.S. Here's the K97 weatherology forecast. An excessive heat warning continues. Showers and storms in the area today, mainly before noon. Sunshine during the afternoon. Highs top out near 91 degrees. South-southwest winds will be breezy, 10 to 20 miles per hour. Higher gusts possible. And then tonight, chance for showers and storms redeveloping or building back into the area, and lowest drop to 72. This is meteorologist Phil Jensko. Right now it's 79.
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0: You can't on Iowa's favorite country. It's Mason's K97 morning show. There's talks of raising the minimum wage in some states. And I'm over here like, hey, you guys are getting paid. Blake Shelton, minimum wage on Iowa's favorite country, K97.
1: Yeah.

And reader, it's cloudy. It's actually, is that rain? Yeah. Yeah, it's raining. It's raining, 76 degrees. Extreme heat warning is in effect yet until 10 o'clock tonight. Just expecting rain the next hour or so. It's looking. And then possibly more again later tonight and in the overnight. Could get more. But yeah, the heat advisory's done at 10. Got that going for us. Mason's K97 morning show. Lots of fun stuff coming up today. Happy Wednesday. It's Laney Wilson and John Mayer. Home Keys Wallet, K97.

0: Luke Combs and Eric Church on Iowa's favorite country. 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One of my favorites, one of my absolute favorites, Dan Aykroyd. His birthday is today. Ghostbusters. Look at Blues Brothers. Just think of this one the other day. The Great Outdoors. Classic film. Him and John Candy played really well together. He's been in countless things. He could be in Jamar Driving. You know, getting some grub. And join a $50 gift certificate to Jamar Driving. He is indeed eligible because his birthday is this week. We'll draw the winner on Friday. Make sure you get those in by Friday. Noon hour, we draw that. Little rain coming down right now. Little relief. I was just thinking, wow, you know, my grass got pretty long here. This is going to be awesome. Even, it'll help some of that vegetation. I think that it could use it. And maybe some slight relief in the day. Upper 80s yet for the highs, and that extreme heat warning is in effect till 10 o'clock tonight. But the wind will pick up. Hopefully make it, you know, not as terrible. Tomorrow, highs in the mid-80s. And some more precipitation. There's precipitation the next few days in the forecast. But who knows, it's that time of year. A bit unpredictable. We'll just keep an eye on things as they go. Coming up here pretty darn quick, we're going to hear from Joe Jaden with a sports update. Iowa's favorite country, K97.
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3: 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Last night, a game heard on 92 Rock. The Fort Dodge baseball team beat Ankeny Centennial on the road 7-2. Mason Frevert with a 7-inning complete game. He surrendered 6 hits, 2 runs, 1 earned, struck out 6. True McBride with a 2-run triple in the 5th inning. The Dodgers are now 29-8 on the season. They won 6 of their last 7. Coach Blake Utley after the wins.
4: I thought the Dodgers showed up ready to play tonight. I thought we came out with something to prove. When our guys play teams like Ankeny Centennial, there's never a doubt that they're going to show up ready to go. Mason Frevert pitched his butt off the entire night. We had some big offensive production too, both from the small ball side of things and a big triple from True McBride. So great night for the Dodgers.
3: In other news regarding True McBride, he has announced he's going to play football at Wayne State College, joining former Dodger teammate Sam Mosier. Dodger baseball also found out yesterday they will play Waterloo West on Friday, July 12th in a Class 4A Substate 4 game at Ed McNeil Field at 7 o'clock. The Dodgers return to action tonight, however, at 5 o'clock in a doubleheader at Waterloo East. Dodger softball home against Waterloo East in a 3 o'clock doubleheader today. The games have been moved up to mid-afternoon. St. Edmunds softball home against Clarion Goldfield Dows tonight at 7:30. South Central Calhoun baseball walks off Arweva 4-3 last night in the bottom of the 11th inning. Charlie Cooper and Charlie Natras both had 2 hits. Marshall Bunt is the winning pitcher in relief. The Titans improved to 6-11. Head coach Randy Snyder spoke after the win.
5: Well, we find ways to stay in games like that. We pitch well late. Seems like we pitch better late in the game than we do. Our defense was good enough to win. Timely hit when we needed it. I think we're 3-0 now in extra inning games. So guys like to play, have a little pressure on them, and proud of the effort.
3: South Central Calhoun softball loses to Arweva last night 18-10. The Titans now 1-16 on the season. They will host Colonesco this evening at 5:30. Iowa Cubs baseball yesterday defeats Toledo on the road 3-1. The Cubs now 33-46 on the season, back at Toledo tonight at 6:05. A reminder to check out the documentary on the 1985 Fort Dodge Dodgers girls state championship basketball team. 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

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Hey, so tomorrow night, pretty darn good artist. Yeah, band coming to Arnold's Park. Whiskey Myers. Ballad of a Southern Man. 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My-

0: Iowa's favorite country, K97 Whiskey Myers. Ballad of a Southern Man. Catch them live tomorrow night, Arnold's Park. A few people going, thanks to a giveaway that we had. I tell you, great band. And got quite a bit of recognition from that show, Yellowstone. Taylor Sheridan. Hey, he's like, I don't care what the critics think. A recent interview, he was talking about he was an actor, and he kind of realized that, like, that was it. He had peaked. He's like, all right, people with the power are the ones telling stories. I'll tell some stories, and boy, oh boy, the stories flow out of that guy. The Madison, one of his more recent shows. I haven't seen it yet, but it's getting some pretty rave reviews. Of course, Yellowstone, great program there. He's had quite a few good ones. Landman. Yeah, Billy Bob Thornton, about anything you put him in, you know, and he doesn't do a whole lot of garbage. So, you know, the World Cup is still going on. Runs through the 19th. I had no idea it was this long. I didn't pay enough attention 4 years ago. So it's kind of like the Olympics. You know, it only pops up every few years. So that's why I was like, oh, it's going to be like 2 weeks and then done. You know, it's huge. And no, it runs through the 19th. U.S. takes on Bosnia and Herzegovina tonight, win or go home match. For those that are bicycle enthusiasts, Tour de France starts this weekend. July 14th, Major League Baseball All-Star Game. Golf's Open Championship starts the 16th, and then WNBA All-Star Game, July 25th. Caitlin Clark and some other ladies, I would assume. If you're into movies, we'll talk about some of the new ones coming out this month. And TV, there's big TV. And, oh, holidays, yeah. Happy 1st of July. Hooray. It's Mason's K97 Morning Show, 7:33.
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It's 20 till 8 on K97. Trace Adkins. Muddy Water. Yeah, he was in Fort Dodge last year. This year we got Travis Tritt. Same folks putting on Travis Tritt Saturday, August 8th. Going to be a heck of a show. Stadium Drive opening that up. A great, great local act. You can catch one of those guys July 25th. It's a Saturday, 24th Saturday. The last Saturday, in July is going to be the Reforge Initiative.

out at Soldier Creek Winery. It's a scholarship drive. Got really cool stuff they got going on. Yeah, new month. There's a lot of events happening and some movies, too. You get a little downtime. Maybe enjoy a air-conditioned theater. We'll talk about the new ones out this month. There's one today that I think the kids will probably dig. Jason Aldean, K97.

0: Iowa's favorite country. K97, Shania Twain. Man, I feel like a woman. Oh, no. July 1st. Shania was doing that song last Friday. She's opening for Harry Styles. You know, the pop artist, pretty big in that genre. And yeah, Shania there, because, you know, Harry, she said Harry was a very nice young man. And he was a fan of hers because of his mom, said she really respects his relationship with his mother. You know, yeah, again, more stuff. It's July 1st. We're not going to talk about Harry Styles. But yeah, a bit of a, almost had a wardrobe malfunction. Had some skin tone Spanx on under a sheer black number. And squatted down, and I think folks right there might have got a view of something. But, you know, hopefully that doesn't make its way online, because that's unfortunate. That's not a Janet Jackson wardrobe malfunction. Oh, I didn't know that was going to happen. That's why there was jewelry, like, right there. You know, yeah, okay. No idea that was going to happen, I'll bet. Well, you know, it's unfortunate when kids see things like that. Kids should be going to wholesome movies like Minions and Monsters. That's out today, actually. Minions and Monsters. They had the premiere last night. There's a Minion singing competition. That was Sunday night, actually. Four young ladies took the stage to perform covers of popular songs in Minionese. Covers Bohemian Rhapsody by Queen. Jackson 5's All Be There. Versace on the Floor. Bruno Mars and Olivia Rodrigo's Drop Dead. How about a Minion singing Shania Twain, Man, I Feel Like a Woman? That would have been great. Yeah, Golden Banana went to Rainia Kondo. Other three received large bags of popcorn shaped like Minions. It's all semitones. There's a science behind that. The South Park guys have actually talked about it a bit, and they've used it in their show. But yeah, that movie, kids will love it. Live action Moana comes out a little later this month. The Odyssey with Matt Damon and Zendaya, theaters on the 17th. And on the 31st, Spider-Man, Brand New Day. That's what I thought the world needed this summer, more than anything, was another comic book movie. There's not enough comic book movies out there. I hope you're sensing the sarcasm. I'm laying it on pretty thick. Those Spider-Mans, though, they're some of the better ones when it comes to the comic movies. 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
8: Here's the K97 Weather Allergy Forecast. An excessive heat warning continues. Showers and storms in the area today, mainly before noon. Sunshine during the afternoon. Highs top out near 91 degrees. South-southwest winds will be breezy, 10 to 20 miles per hour. Higher gusts possible. And then tonight, chance for showers and storms redeveloping or building back into the area, and lows drop to 72. This is meteorologist Phil Jensko. Right now it's 78.
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0: Star of the show, Iowa's favorite country, K97. He let his dad was star of the show not too long ago. We'll talk about what old Rhett's been up to and where you can catch Rhett around here sometime soon. Yeah, maybe even your chance to win tickets. Yeah, keep listening. 2 till 8, K97, it's Gary Allen.
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Idaho's favorite country, K97, KIAQ, Clarion, Fort Dodge.

Chris Young with Mitch Tenpenny, Iowa's favorite country, K97 at the end of a bar. It is 8:05 in the a.m. It is heat advisory still in effect until 10 o'clock tonight. Cloudy and 78 right now. We are feeling a wind out of the south-southwest about 12 miles an hour, 77%. Humidity, man. Yeah, that 78, actually, that little bit of wind giving slight relief, but yeah, extreme heat expected today. Highs in the upper 80s, but gonna feel a bit warmer than that. More about the weather later. More about Red Atkins in a bit. Here's Kenny Chesney, K97.

0: Red Akins, Iowa's favorite country, A97. Yeah, it's Thomas Rhett's dad. That was a throwback there. He's been invited to become a member of the Grand Ole Opry. John Pardee surprised him on stage at the Opry with the news. Rhett's family joined him too, yeah, including his boy Thomas. Yeah, very cool. Very cool. He said, "All I do every day is write words, and I can't think of any words right now other than thank you, Lord Jesus." Yeah, quite the moment. The Opry shared that on their socials, as they would. It's very, very nice stuff. If you are happening to be a television fan, Legally Blonde prequel series L hits Amazon Prime today. There is a Disney Plus exclusive episode of The Simpsons that comes out this Friday. And I will say there was a time where I was tuned in to The Simpsons every Sunday night. I made sure I caught it for all the best laughs. And then, you know, the mid-90s disappeared and it just kind of became less and less. But, I mean, they've had a tremendous run there. The Simpsons, and yeah, finding that new home with Disney and whatnot's been pretty big for them, I believe. Well, on the 9th, Netflix has a new adaptation of Little House on the Prairie. I haven't heard much about this, but it's been long enough. Usually how it works, you know. Dancing with the Stars, Next Pro, that's on the 13th. ESPYs. Yeah, sports fans, July 15th, you can catch those. You know, that Netflix new adaptation of Little House on the Prairie, yeah, great. And I believe I may have mentioned Netflix that there's a new movie out called Little Brother. It stars John Cena and also Eric Andre. A couple of very funny guys. Ega Wodum from SNL fame is in there too. And a Fort Dodge native, Ben Ahlers, is in this movie. He's hilarious. It's an all-star cast. And, yeah, Fort Dodge Ben Ahlers, definitely one of the highlights. I recommend you check that one out. And whatever else your heart desires, of course, you can see trailers, get ideas for what to watch and whatnot at yourfortdodge.com. And make sure you enter those birthdays that you have under the contest tab as soon as possible while you're thinking about it. Real easy to do. Incredibly easy. Well, we'll get back to the tunes here pretty darn quick and talk about the weather a little more, I suppose, after a while. But Jelly Roll's latest coming up. It's 8:15. 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

The Boston on Iowa's favorite country, K97. Happy Bobby Bonilla Day! We'll talk about that in a bit. It's a fun story for a fortunate fella. Here's Riley Green. Change my mind, K97.

0: It's 8:30 on Iowa's favorite country, Mason's K97 Woo! Morning show. That was Vincent Mason. Wish you well, and I want to wish you a very happy Bobby Bonilla Day. Now, Bobby Bonilla, great baseball player. Phenomenal. Many accolades. Many years for the Pittsburgh Pirates. And well, he played for the Mets a little bit. Not that great. They released him. Wanted to release him in 2007. He was struggling. 37 years old. Had almost $6 million left on his contract. But instead of paying the full amount, team's ownership said, hey, we'd like to defer the payment for over a decade in exchange for an 8% interest rate. Now, the team was dealing with Bernie Madoff at the time, and Bernie Madoff, not a stellar image for the financial community anymore. So Bobby Bonilla, every July 1st, gets a check for $1,193,248.20. Current Mets owner, actually, Steve Cohen, he pokes fun at it now. You know, talking about Bobby Bonilla Day. I mean, from 2011 to 2035, he's getting a check once a year for that amount, which, I mean, initially they could have paid him the $5.9 million or whatever, and okay, that would have been a hit, but man, this, you know, deferred payments, this goes to show. Bobby Bonilla, smart fella. Very smart fella. That's kind of what his legacy is known as now. You know, again, like I said, the dude's got accolades galore. You know, and he's known for the business side of it. You know, there's worse things to be known for. You know, they're not going to recognize OJ at the new Buffalo Bills Stadium. Just an example there. Happy Bobby Bonilla Day, K97.
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8: We begin our tour with a unique piece, a relic from the early big screen television era. Remarkable. Next, we find a juicer, which historians believe has only ever been used once. And finally, compact discs from the emo era.

dust up. Luke Bryan kicked the dust up. Iowa's favorite country, K97. Angel Ride to Save the Tatas will be next Saturday, July 11th, starting and ending at Amigos. They'll have a pop-up Amigos, I guess, so to speak. We'll find out all about it next week. Allie and Dawn from the Angel Ride planning to come in. But, yeah, maybe you should plan on next Saturday going on that run. 20 years now they've been doing it. Pretty darn cool. Here's Tucker Wetmore, K97. Oh, no.

0: Iowa's favorite country, K97, Tim McGraw with Taylor Swift, Highway Don't Care. Is Taylor Swift breaking up with Travis Kelce? No, absolutely not. Actually, word has it that everything for their upcoming nuptials is going splendid. Fairy tale route. TMZ says they're building a massive castle inside Madison Square Garden. There's video of two large white staircase banisters being loaded into the arena. There's also trucks labeled Garden Party. Well, whatever that means. Maybe, you know, is it the party at the garden? Yeah. Guests were forced to sign an NDA, but for some reason, there's no penalty listed for violating it. Guests also weren't asked to sign away their rights to appear on camera. So, sounds like there won't be a streaming special or documentary film made from the event. So far, no invitations have been leaked to the press, probably because they're all watermarked with the recipient's first and last name all over them. So if it ends up on the internet, they know exactly where it came from. They're really trying to keep this under the hat, you know? Taylor's plane touched down in New Jersey yesterday. Travis, along there too, seen running through the neighborhood. She went off one of her favorite personal trainers. Yesterday afternoon, red carpet was rolled out at MSG, but then they took it out right away. So they're thinking that the workers put it down too early, not quite ready for it yet. The guest list, we'll see who shows up. I'm sure they'll have drones and helicopters, and I mean you're looking at like a $1 billion wedding here. And good for them. Everybody wants to see it. And they're like, nope. Or maybe they'll sell super, super exclusive tickets. You know, you figure you probably could fund the whole thing. You find a few billionaires that love your songs. And hey, there you go. Madison Square Garden paid for. Another chunk of the world that Taylor Swift will own. And she, you know, she seems like a nice young lady, and I wish them both very well. Iowa's favorite country, K97. I'll look at weather coming up.
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3: Here's the K97 weatherology forecast. An extreme heat warning remains in effect. We'll see a few spotty showers here early today. Otherwise, skies will become mostly sunny with a high in the low 90s. Winds out of the southwest of 10 to 20 miles per hour, gusting as high as 30. Tonight, a chance for showers and storms, cloudy, low near 72. Thursday, chance for rain and storms, high of 90 degrees. Friday, a slight chance for rain and storms, high of 92. From the Weatherology Weather Center, I'm meteorologist Jennifer Vucinski. Currently, it's 77.
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Iowa's favorite country, K97, John Party. Last night, lonely. It's 8:56. We are just a few days away. This Saturday, Independence Day. Let's celebrate early. Martina McBride, K97.

0: is a test of the Iowa Emergency Alert System. In the event of an emergency, this system would bring you important information. This concludes this test of the Iowa EAS.
1: Well, yeah, you heard the man. Big thanks to them for all that they do. The weekly test we have no control over. Luckily, yeah, we're just about done with that tune there from Kane Brown. Woman, it's 9:03, about 9:30. We'll have a look at the opening markets, a break brought to you by your partner in the field, New Co-op. You can trust this guy. I trust him with my life every day. Don't know where I'd be without him. Zach Brown Band, out the middle, K97.

0: 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Gong Country, it's
1: woo!
0: 10 after 9. Mason's Morning Show. That final show from Alan Jackson last weekend. Going to get a live album release. Already available for pre-order as a CD. $14.98. Old Alan's old school. He's got a spot in Nashville right there on the strip. Really cool place. Catch some live rock and roll. When I was there, it was just live rock and roll. A lot of those Nashville bars. It's a lot of cover bands that are playing there on the strip, you know, for the tourists and whatnot. Sometimes you hop off to the side, you can see those singer-songwriter types. There's a lot going on in Nashville, in case you didn't know. That TV special of Alan Jackson's final show that's going to be airing December on NBC. So we got to wait a while for that one. But you want to catch a good country show? Check out Port Frenzy on Friday. It's going to be great. Yeah. Yeah, Clint Riedel's kicking things off. Jive for Five's going to be there too. And so, some for everybody. Jesse Wilson and friends going to be playing up until the fireworks go off. Tomorrow night, Claudia Coltrane. She's going to be at Shiny Top Brewing. She starts at 7-ish. Really kick things off. Otherwise, if you're on the road, maybe going to head up to Okoboji for the weekend. 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Believe tickets are still available for that show. Just check out arnoldspark.com. We'll talk more about some of the stuff coming up later this month. Show-wise with the county fairs and whatnot. There's a lot. There is also the markets. They've opened today. I'll take a look at those around 9:30. Let you know what I see. That break brought to you by New Co-op. And got some Jordan Davis, Jake Owen, and more. Coming up here pretty darn quick on Iowa's favorite country, 97.
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Our favorite doors are always locked. On a higher hill with a taller top, we all want what we ain't got.

Jordan Davis, turn this truck around. It's Iowa's favorite country, K97. Got that market break coming soon. 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Yes. Yours truly bringing you that one. 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

0: Iowa's favorite country, K97 Hudson Westbrook there. Painted you pretty. It's cloudy and 81 degrees currently. High today is 88, but the heat indices will be a bit above that as the extreme heat warning does remain in effect until 10 o'clock this evening. I don't think we're going to feel it as bad as we did, but yeah, we did get some a little bit of rain this morning and possibly get a bit more tonight when it comes to the crops and whatnot. I know it's going to be huge. A lot of those folks really paying attention to that forecast, as it said. And well, speaking of, it's 9:30. 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July corn up 4.25 at 4.17. September's up 2.75 at 4.19.5. July soybeans up 11 at 11.27.75. August up 8.75 at 11.33. Soybean meal for August up 1 at 304.9. July wheat up 17.75 at 5.98.5. December wheat up 15 at 6.19.5. Over on the mercantile, August live cattle up 10 at 242.52. October up 60 at 237.25. Feeder cattle for August up 42 at 365.02. Feeder cattle for September up 55 at 363.07. July lean hogs down 22 cents at 94.10, and lean hogs for August up 30 at 98.50. Just look at your markets from your partner in the field, New Co-op, K97.
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Iowa's favorite country, K97. Well, we've heard what the markets are doing. We'll, hear those again at 12:30. We'll have an update, and that close brought to you by New Co-op comes at 2:30 today. Filling in there, the farm department, a jerk of all trades, you could say I am. Here's Megan Maroney. 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

0: Rose, favorite country, K97. It's a quarter till 10, and had taken a look at this extreme heat warning. Initially, they were projecting it to feel like 102 for the heat indices, but now we're still looking more like the mid-90s, so not quite as hot as it would, but officially heat advisory till 10 o'clock tonight. It's going to feel hot. Some showers could possibly come in. Showers in the vicinity now, but could see some thunderstorms roll in early afternoon. Very possible. Definitely something to keep in mind, though. You know, again, working outside with rain and showers and storms and the heat. Stay hydrated. Yeah, there could be a bit more of this throughout the week, but we'll keep an eye on that. Again, as things go through, but yeah, don't forget about that. Their heat warning today. Extra deodorant. Yeah, lunch break, feel free, cake on another layer. It's difficult to, like, say, keep it in your vehicle because your vehicle gets hot during the day and you don't want that stuff, like, melting. You know, keep a work stick of deodorant. I can't be the only one that does that, am I? It's not a bad idea. Just got to hide it. Got to hide it. I used to have a toothbrush around here, you know, like, just because there'd be times maybe I'd eat something for lunch or, you know, have a snack. Like, I just, nice little for refresher. Brush my teeth. Well, I had it sitting out, and I went to use it again. I was like, wait a minute. This has just been sitting here. There's people around here that I'm not their favorite person. And I work with a few... I work with a few children, not actual children, just grown-ups that are kind of children. So I didn't use that toothbrush anymore, but I got another one. I keep that safe, too. So if you bring toiletries to work, just keep them safe. If you're, you know, at least as liked as I am. K97.
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0: Saturday, August 8th, Travis Tritt live in concert. A celebration event.

The King of Country on K97. Yeah, very cool. George Strait, he'll make an appearance, I'm sure, on that album. Alan Jackson's final concert, George Strait was there. They did Murder on Music. Murder on Music Row. Great tune. We'll hear that some other time. I think I played the feature and we had a little crash out. This Heat, did a little number this week. Of course, it comes with that. Some severe weather. Big tip of the hat to our severe weather sponsors. Check out more yourfortdodge.com. Enter those birthdays, too. We'll talk more about birthdays in a bit. Dustin Lynch, Party Mode. Just...

0: Brantley Gilbert on Iowa's favorite country, K97. Hey, Liv Tyler. Remember those Aerosmith videos? Crazy and whatnot? Yeah. Liv Tyler, she's 49 years old today. Her dad's Steven Tyler of Aerosmith. Nothing weird about those music videos, though. She was pretty darn good in Armageddon. She's been in some other stuff. Lord of the Rings. Yeah. Anyway, Liv Tyler's 49 today. Henry Simmons plays Mac on Agents of S.H.I.E.L.D. Yeah, that dude, he's 56. He could win a $50 gift certificate to Jamar Drive-In. Somebody you probably have heard of, Pamela Anderson. She could win. She is 59 years old today. In 10 years, I'm going to lose my stuff, man. Let me tell you, 10 years from today, mark it now. I'm going bananas. Anywho, Carl Lewis is 65 today. 9 out of his 10 Olympic medals are gold. Something about those summer babies. Michael Phelps recently had a birthday, the most decorated Olympian of all time. Carl Lewis, fantastic, fantastic athlete, great American. 65 years old today, officially a senior citizen. I think it would be awesome if he won a $50 gift certificate to Jamar Drive-In. It would be pretty cool if Cameron from Ferris Bueller's Day Off won it, too. He was Stewart on Spin City. You might remember it from as Cam, Ferris Bueller's sidekick. 70 years old today. Dan Aykroyd is 74. 74 years old. Dan Aykroyd, absolute legend. And, the guy from B-52s, Fred Schneider, 75 today. I don't want him coming here singing them songs. But, hey, if he's entered, he's eligible. And he could win that drawing. $50 gift certificate to Jay Moore. We'll draw that on Friday. It's Iowa's favorite country, K97.
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Burge and Luke Bryan on Iowa's favorite country, K97. Yeah, I've been talking about that ride Saturday, July 11th, Angel Ride to Save the Tatas, starting and ending at Amigos.

0: you can't make the ride, swing by that evening. They'll be back about 5 for an auction, dinner, and more. So all a great cause. All a great cause there. Another great cause, Saturday, July 11th. They are all filled up with golfers. But if you want to come just have a great time, see some great live music in Carroll, at the golf course in Carroll, Broken Strings, they're having their big annual event. Some acts taking the K97 stage there in Carroll. We're taking over. They don't have any radio stations there, do they? We're definitely going to pretend like they don't. check out Broken Strings there for more. K97.
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1: 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Saying construction key to adventure. 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I haven't heard it's found yet. 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I believe noon hour we'll hear that clue again. Otherwise, head to your4dodge.com. 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What is today's clue in the sand construction key to adventure? 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Awesome park, lots of new stuff. Way different from when I was a kid. 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

0: Ella Langley choosing Texas on Iowa's favorite country, K97. I'm choosing fireworks on Friday, baby. Going to be at Fort Frenzy, emceeing the concert and firework event. First time in many years, and going to break out that stage, whatever you want to say. It's going to be swinging for sure. They got a great setup out there at Frenzy, and looking forward to live music this Friday, celebrating the 3rd of July, 250 years of America. Big blowout. Going to be a lot of fun. Clint Riedel kicking things off. And Jive for Five. That's going to be a fun one. And Jesse Wilson and friends, too. Always great. Fireworks at the end. Oh, boy, oh, boy. We're looking for a great holiday weekend. Hey, stick around. Coming up soon, Ronnie Dunn, K97.
1: This is your Connoisseur Media Severe Weather Advisor. An extreme heat warning continues until 10 p.m. on Wednesday. Heat index values up to 107 degrees for most of the state. Drink plenty of fluids, stay in an air-conditioned room, stay out of the sun, and check up on relatives and neighbors. Again, an extreme heat warning continues through 10 p.m. on Wednesday. This is your Connoisseur Media Severe Weather Advisor.
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1: When the storm clouds build in central Iowa, we'll keep you informed with a Severe Weather Advisor on K97. 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
4: Here's the K97 weatherology forecast. An extreme heat warning remains in effect. We'll see a few spotty showers here early today. Otherwise, skies will become mostly sunny with a high in the low 90s. Winds out of the southwest of 10 to 20 miles per hour, gusting as high as 30. Tonight, a chance for showers and storms, cloudy, low near 72. Thursday, chance for rain and storms, high of 90 degrees. Friday, a slight chance for rain and storms, high of 92. From the Weatherology Weather Center, I'm meteorologist Jennifer Vucinski. Currently, it's 77.

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0: Tim McGraw on Iowa's favorite country, K97. Rumored to be performing at Taylor Swift and Travis Kelce's wedding. Stevie Nicks also rumored to be performing. There is a boatload of stories out there about what could be happening. A castle being built inside Madison Square Garden. 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You can stick around here because I got Taylor Swift coming up pretty darn quick. That latest one on the way. 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

Iowa's favorite country, K97. Taylor Swift, I knew it, I knew you. Congratulations early to Taylor and Travis. I'm sorry I couldn't make it. I've got plans to be at Fort Frenzy on Friday for the fireworks show. Otherwise, I would have loved to show my love and support for you, you crazy kids, as you embark on this new journey. Again, I would have loved to have joined you, but I've got plans at Fort Frenzy instead. Hey, it's Clint Black on K97.

0: Chris Young on Iowa's favorite country, K97, till the last one dies. Well, talk about a bit morbid. You know, do you love your favorite celebrities into the afterlife? Well, there's a new report saying that some celebrity superfans are spending serious money to be buried next to their idols. It's creepy. For those that get buried, say, in cemeteries, it's tradition to be buried next to your loved ones. But one Marilyn Monroe fan paid $195,000 for a mausoleum crypt near her final resting place. There was a Judy Garland fan spent more than $50,000 for an urn niche right next to hers. It even filled it with his own art for now. In New York's Woodlawn Cemetery, plots near jazz legends Miles Davis and Duke Ellington can cost over $70,000. And at Hollywood Forever Cemetery in Los Angeles, burial spots start around $200,000. Custom mausoleums can be as high as $6 million. Well, you can't take it with you, so why not remind everyone about how much money you had before you go? You know, after you're gone, they'll remember you for your vanity. It's great. K97.
1: This is your Connoisseur Media Severe Weather Advisor. An extreme heat warning continues until 10 p.m. on Wednesday. Heat index values up to 107 degrees for most of the state. Drink plenty of fluids, stay in an air-conditioned room, stay out of the sun, and check up on relatives and neighbors. Again, an extreme heat warning continues through 10 p.m. on Wednesday. This is your Connoisseur Media Severe Weather Advisor.
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0: Iowa's favorite country, K97. Sure, if you ain't driving today, tip it on back. And if you're on the highways, two-lane highways, 60 today. Hooray! Yes, the 55-mile-an-hour speed limit bumped up to 60 miles an hour for July 1st. Yeah, and, well, from here on out, but July 1st, it takes effect today. So, congratulations to those traveling. Still stay safe, you know, especially when we get to harvest season, it gets real hectic out on the roadways. Eli Young Band coming up, K97.
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0: Zach John King, get to drinking on Iowa's favorite country, K97. Tidal Wave Car Wash. They're giving out a boatload of free car washes at Fort Frenzy this Friday. Make sure you swing by all the vendors for the details on that. They are limited, so get there early, enjoy some great live music, and yeah, lots of vendors there. Going to be a huge party out at Fort Frenzy on Friday. Of course, there's so much more going on as well. Lots of fireworks shows, even one next Friday on the 10th, Rock in the Park, Olson Park Bandshell. Brady O'Brien going to be rocking that thing out with a bunch of great local talent, playing a bunch of patriotic rock tunes, mostly the good classic stuff, I believe. Check out BradyO'BrienLive.com for more information on that. That's pretty cool because swinging four soldiers against proceeds from that show. We're going to take a quick look at weather after this on K97.
1: This is your Connoisseur Media Severe Weather Advisor. An extreme heat warning continues until 10 p.m. on Wednesday. Heat index values up to 107 degrees for most of the state. Drink plenty of fluids, stay in an air-conditioned room, stay out of the sun, and check up on relatives and neighbors.

0: 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Again, an extreme heat warning continues through 10 p.m. on Wednesday. This is your Connoisseur Media Severe Weather Advisor.
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10: Here's a K97 weather forecast. Highs around 91 today, under partly cloudy skies, winds out of the south, 10 to 20 miles per hour. Partly cloudy skies tonight, chance of thunderstorms, lows level off around 72. Chance for storms again tomorrow, 90. Temperatures a bit above average, Friday and Saturday, with highs in the upper 80s to the low 90s. Thunderstorms possible both days. From the Weatherology Weather Center, I'm staff meteorologist Laura Lockwood. Right now, it's 82 degrees.
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Back in the day, Potts Farm was a place to go. Load the truck up, hit the dirt road. Jump the barbed wire, spread the word. Light the bonfire and call the girls. King and the Can and the Marlboro Man. Jack and Jim were a few good men. Where you learn how to kiss and cuss and fight too.

Iowa's favorite country, K97 Dirt Road Anthem. 60 on the highways, baby. Don't do that on gravel, though. Keep it a little under that, would you? Jake Owen, K97.

Chase Matthew on Iowa's favorite country, K97. I know a lot of people excited. 2 days from now, Chase Matthew is going to be at the Abate Freedom Rally just outside Algona. This is Carly Pierce, K97.

Hunter Hayes wanted on Iowa's favorite country, K97. The next clue to find the sand construction key to adventure is coming this hour. Plus, we'll talk about names that are judged. Yeah. Lainey Wilson now, K97.

0: what we do, don't we?
1: Don't we, Morgan Wallen. Woo! Iowa's favorite country. Mason's K97 show. There's a new survey out that found 18% of Americans make assumptions about someone based on their first name alone. Gen Z, the most likely to do it. So, yeah. Yeah, that handshake, first impression, no. You're judged even beforehand, apparently. Now, the most judged names, number one spot by a mile, probably just because of recent years, Karen. I know a couple few Karens, and they're all nice ladies. They don't fall into this, but still, it's not like, you know, I'm still going to call a woman complaining to the manager a Karen. It's just one of those things that happens. See, the actual Karens that I know, I think you're lovely ladies, and you know, you don't deserve what your name has gotten. Now, as far as number two on the list, Chad. I know a lot of Chads. Maybe it does belong in there. How about Donald? Does Donald belong on there? That's number three on the list. Right after that is John. Pretty basic name. Kind of hard to judge. You don't know what you're getting with a John. Finally, Damien. Just automatically assume that they're satanic or something, I suppose. Survey here also found 42% of Americans feel like their first name doesn't fit their personality. Well, if you know my first name, certainly doesn't. I am all business. I hate that joshing around. It drives me mad. Well, I'm going to get serious with some markets around 12:30. Corey Kent's coming up. And Darius Rucker right after this on Iowa's Favorite Country. Mason's K97 show.
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0: 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Old Budweiser, they want to help you celebrate 4th of July in style. Gave away a bunch of free beer. Initially, they opened it up, $6 digital gift cards. They opened it up and they said, okay, America's Tab, it's open through July 5th. They already hit their limit. They put $150,000 out there and people ate it up. So if you do sign up for their website info or whatever, they'll let you know if they open that tab back up. Yeah, sign up for their newsletter. They'll let you know if you can get a free beer. Tour of the Anheuser-Busch plant. I would recommend that. When I did it anyway, got to see everything. Paid a little bit of money, like $25-$30. It wasn't much. And got the three-hour tour, the Gilligan's Island without the boat getting shipwrecked tour. Yeah, it was great. Got to try a beer out of the finishing tank, a Bud Light out of the finishing tank. And then they even gave us some samples afterwards. Let us hang out. It was like a really hot summer day. They let us hang out in this air-conditioned, really nice air-conditioned lounge. Drink a few beers in there. And just enjoy, great spot. And it's cool that they gave out some beers, but it's just a bummer. We heard about it too late. Tucker Wetmore's coming up, and pretty darn shortly here, I've got a look at the afternoon markets on Iowa's favorite country, K97. And it's a great
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0: With a look at the afternoon markets for Connoisseur Media, I'm Josh Mason. On the Chicago Board of Trade, July corn is up 5 3/4 at 418.5. September is up 4 at 420 3/4. July soybeans are up 6.5 at 11.23 1/4. August up 7 at 11.31 1/4. July wheat up 10 3/4 at 591.5. December up 9 3/4 at 614 1/4. Over on the mercantile, August live cattle down 12 at 242.30. October's up 27 at 236.92. July lean hogs are down 80 cents at 93.52. August down 92 at 97.27. I'll have the closing market reports around 2:30. 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

Leroy Parnell, what kind of fool do you think I am? It's Iowa's favorite country. K97. Well, Netflix recreated Gene Wilder's voice with AI for the new competition series, Wonka's The Golden Ticket. And yes, the Wilder estate and his wife gave their blessing. Karen B. Wilder said she's delighted to introduce Gene's magic to a new generation. Series includes recreated sets from the 71 classic, like the Chocolate River that runs through the Edible Garden, 12-inch Golden Ticket, 12 Golden Ticket winners, and a partner of their choice will compete in challenges inspired by the movie and the book. Okay, this does sound pretty cool. And, you know, could they just do Johnny Depp? No. My thoughts on AI are...

0: are very complicated, so I don't know exactly how to feel about this. But I do know the show actually sounds pretty cool. Pretty cool. You can hear the voice yourself. Teaser trailer is up. Your FortDodge.com entertainment news section. As I've said, see the Fort Dodge native Ben Ahlers. That new Netflix movie, Little Brother. It's a funny one. John Cena, Eric Andre, both hilarious. He's got a very good, funny supporting role in that. A look at weather on the way, K97.
1: 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An extreme heat warning continues until 10 p.m. on Wednesday. Heat index values up to 107 degrees for most of the state. Drink plenty of fluids, stay in an air-conditioned room, stay out of the sun, and check up on relatives and neighbors. Again, an extreme heat warning continues through 10 p.m. on Wednesday. This is your Connoisseur Media Severe Weather Advisor.
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9: Here's the K97 weatherology forecast. Sunshine mixed with clouds at times this afternoon, with daytime highs approaching 91. Southerly winds 10 to 20 miles per hour. Partly cloudy skies again tonight. Chance of thunderstorms. Lows dip down to about 72. Chance of thunderstorms tomorrow. Highs around 90. Sunshine mixed with clouds at times. From the Weatherology Weather Center, I'm meteorologist Jennifer Vujitsky. Right now, it's 81 degrees.
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Thomas Redd on Iowa's favorite country, K97. Your old pal Mason here is going to hit the bricks. I'm going to go celebrate Bobby Bonilla Day with my family. I hope you have a great day. Janie Morgan coming in next. I'm back tomorrow bright and early. Leaving you with Dan and Shay on K97. I'll see myself out.

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5: 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Hello, Janie Morgan, back with you on a Wednesday, pushing our way to the first holiday weekend of the summer, 4th of July weekend, coming up shortly. You're almost halfway there. Maybe you've got Friday off, then you're way over halfway there. This hour, we're going to talk about the best potato chip to buy if you're having a 4th of July party. I'll fill you in on that, because you don't want dud chips at your party. Of course, coming up around 1:30, things nobody ever told you. Except me, because I tell you everything. And right after the break, you get Riley Green, Change My Mind, is next on K97.
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1: 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K97, Iowa's favorite country. Thank you for the invite, by the way. I'd love to come. Wondering what kind of chips to have? The kind everybody likes? Well, here you go. Ruffles and Lay's. Those are the top two. Ruffles and Lay's. Coming in third, kettle chips. I do enjoy a crispy kettle chip. You know I do. So, you know, if you want to pick up a bag of those, that'd be great. Coming in last, it's Pringles. What about Stacks? Stacks are like the poor man's Pringles. I like Stacks, too. If you're wondering what kind of chips to get, there you go. Ruffles, Lay's, kettle, and Pringles. Stay with me. 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
2: This is your Connoisseur Media Severe Weather Advisor. An extreme heat warning continues until 10 p.m. on Wednesday. Heat index values up to 107 degrees for most of the state. Drink plenty of fluids, stay in an air-conditioned room, stay out of the sun, and check up on relatives and neighbors. Again, an extreme heat warning continues through 10 p.m. on Wednesday. This is your Connoisseur Media Severe Weather Advisor.
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0: 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Speaking of best friends, how would you like a new one? The Stay Wild Rescue's furry friend of the week, who wants to be your best friend, is Gator. 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
1: This is your Connoisseur Media Severe Weather Advisor. An extreme heat warning continues until 10 p.m. on Wednesday. Heat index values up to 107 degrees for most of the state. Drink plenty of fluids, stay in an air-conditioned room, stay out of the sun.

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5: Here's the K97 weatherology forecast. Mainly cloudy skies this afternoon with a slight chance for storms. Daytime highs approaching 92. South winds 10 to 20 miles per hour. Lows dip down to about 70 tonight. Thunderstorms likely. Chance of thunderstorms tomorrow. Daytime highs approaching 89. Sunshine mixed with clouds at times. From the Weatherology Weather Center, I'm meteorologist Jennifer Vujicki. Currently, it's 82 degrees.
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0: Party on K97. I'm Janie Morgan. I'll be with you till 6 o'clock on this Wednesday. This hour, we're going to talk about carnival foods. Who doesn't love carnival foods? It's so bad for you and so good. We'll talk about that. Plus, coming up around 2:30, flashback in a flash, a little history lesson. Very quick, very painless. And right after the break, Ella Langley and Morgan Wallen. I Can't Love You Anymore. It's next on K97.
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0: carnivals. They're all around us because it's county fair season. K97, Iowa's favorite country. Here are some of the most outrageous carnival foods that you can get. Deep fried butter. Uh-uh. Nope, I'll pass that one right on to you. Cheeseburger donuts. Okay, I'll try one. Fried Coca-Cola. Oh, yeah, I'll try that. They use Coke in the batter, roll it into balls, deep fry it, and then top it with cinnamon sugar. Yeah, I'll take two. Chocolate-covered bacon. I've had chocolate-covered bacon. Not at a carnival. It is amazing. Pickle pizza. I've had pizza with pickles on it, but never just pickle pizza. I would try it. Deep-fried bubble gum. But there's no gum in the center. It's just flavoring. No thanks. You can have that. Peanut butter and jelly corn dogs. Okay. I'll try that for sure. Cotton candy tacos. Yeah. Fried Jell-O. How do you fry Jell-O? I would try it. I mean, if I try a Jell-O shot, I'll try fried Jell-O, right? And the last one, mac and cheese ice cream. I don't know about that one. I don't know about, I don't know if my tongue ran into a piece of cold macaroni. I don't know what, I don't think I'd like it. You go right ahead. You have mine. Stella Lefty Boston is up next. You stay with me right here on K97.
1: This is your Connoisseur Media Severe Weather Advisor. An extreme heat warning continues until 10 p.m. on Wednesday. Heat index values up to 107 degrees for most of the state. Drink plenty of fluids, stay in an air-conditioned room, stay out of the sun, and check up on relatives and neighbors. Again, an extreme heat warning continues through 10 p.m. on Wednesday. This is your Connoisseur Media Severe Weather Advisor.
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1: Today is July 1st. On this date in 1963, the U.S. Postmaster introduced the zip code. And on this date in 1961, Princess Diana was born.
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7: For Connoisseur Media with a look at the closing markets, I'm Josh Mason. On the Chicago Board of Trade, July corn closed 8.25 up at 421. September up 6 at 422.75. July soybeans up 9.5 at 1126.25. August soybeans up 9 at 1133.25. July wheat up 11.25 at 592. December up 10 at 614.5. Over on the mercantile, August live cattle closed down 60 cents at 241.82. October was up 7 at 236.72. July lean hogs down 97 at 93.35. August closed 115 down at 97.05. For Connoisseur Media with a look at the closing markets, brought to you by your partner in the field, New Co-op, I'm Josh Mason.
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0: Before the hits, Parmalee spent years crisscrossing the country in a beat-up RV. There they were right there with Cowgirl, K97, Iowa's favorite country. They chased the dream, and their persistence paid off with chart toppers like Carolina, Take My Name, Girl in Mine, and that one, Cowgirl. Stay with me. I'm coming right back with more music just for you. Luke Combs is next.
1: This is your Connoisseur Media Severe Weather Advisor. An extreme heat warning continues until 10 p.m. on Wednesday. Heat index values up to 107 degrees for most of the state. Drink plenty of fluids, stay in an air-conditioned room, stay out of the sun, and check up on relatives and neighbors. Again, an extreme heat warning continues through 10 p.m. on Wednesday. This is your Connoisseur Media Severe Weather Advisor.

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2: Here's a K97 meteorology forecast. Mainly cloudy skies expected this afternoon with a slight chance of thunderstorms. Daytime highs approaching 92. Southerly winds 10 to 20 miles per hour. Thunderstorms likely tonight. Lows dip down to about 70. Overcast skies. Chance for storms tomorrow. Highs level off around 89. Partly cloudy skies. From the Weatherology Weather Center, I'm staff meteorologist Laura Lockwood. Currently 79.
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0: Gonna spend any time on a pontoon this weekend? K97, Iowa's favorite country. That was Little Big Town. I'm Janie Morgan, and I am not spending any time on a pontoon this weekend. On my bucket list, right toward the top, you will see buy a pontoon. Haven't achieved that goal yet. Maybe someday. And if I do, of course, why don't you come along? We'll go on the pontoon. Have our own little party barge. That's what we'll have. Kane Brown, Woman is next. You stay with me on K97.
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0: That is his latest brand new inspirational song, Hands Up, Jelly Roll, K97 Iowa's favorite country. He recently gave a fan free tickets for life after recognizing her from previous shows. He said, hey, I know you. All right, from now on, she comes to every one of my shows absolutely free for life. Who would you like to see free for life? Would it be Jelly Roll? Maybe it'd be Ella Langley. Maybe Bailey Zimmerman, Dan and Shay. I don't know, but wouldn't that be fun if they say, hey, here you go. Free tickets for life. It's all yours. Zach Brown is on the way. You stay with me right here on K97.
1: This is your Connoisseur Media Severe Weather Advisor. An extreme heat warning continues until 10 p.m. on Wednesday. Heat index values up to 107 degrees for most of the state. Drink plenty of fluids, stay in an air-conditioned room, stay out of the sun, and check up on relatives and neighbors. Again, an extreme heat warning continues through 10 p.m. on Wednesday. This is your Connoisseur Media Severe Weather Advisor.
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0: Are you planning on going swimming at all this weekend? K97, Iowa's favorite country. If you do, do you shower before you get in the pool? Or don't you? You're supposed to, you know. 52% of people say they do not rinse off before getting into a public pool. 44% do. It might seem unnecessary and kind of redundant, shower before you get in the pool. But the biggest factor is it helps keep the pool clean. If you don't shower or rinse off, all the dirt and grime comes off of you and goes directly into the water. And even if you're not covered in dirt and sweat, rinsing off oils and body products can keep them from coming off in the water and grossing everybody out and sliming up the water. And don't be such a pig, okay? Shower before you get in the pool. And whatever you do, even more importantly, don't pee in the pool. Please, please don't do that. Kenny Chesney Young is next. Stay with me on K97.
1: This is your Connoisseur Media Severe Weather Advisor. An extreme heat warning continues until 10 p.m. on Wednesday. Heat index values up to 107 degrees for most of the state. Drink plenty of fluids, stay in an air-conditioned room, stay out of the sun, and check up on relatives and neighbors. Again, an extreme heat warning continues through 10 p.m. on Wednesday. This is your Connoisseur Media Severe Weather Advisor.
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1: When the storm clouds build in central Iowa, we'll keep you informed with the Severe Weather Advisor on K97. 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
1: Here's a K97 weatherology forecast. Slight chance for storms this afternoon. Otherwise, cloudy skies with a few peaks of sun. Highs level off around 90. Winds out of the south, 10 to 15 miles per hour. Thunderstorms likely tonight. Lows dip down to about 70. Overcast skies. Chance for storms tomorrow. High temperatures reach up to 89. Sunshine mixed with clouds at times. From the Weatherology Weather Center, I'm staff meteorologist Laura Walker. Right now, it's 82 degrees.
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0: Rodney Atkins on K97, Iowa's favorite country. Hello, I'm Janie Morgan. You are almost halfway through your work week. It's a little bit after 4 o'clock. Isn't that a great feeling? Maybe you don't even have to work on Friday. That's even better, isn't it? 3-day holiday weekend for you. Good for you. I hope that's what you're getting. Stick around. Good news coming up at 4:30. And right after the break, it's Megan Maroney. Beautiful Things coming up after this.
1: This is your Connoisseur Media Severe Weather Advisor. An extreme heat warning continues until 10 p.m. on Wednesday. Heat index values up to 107 degrees for most of the state. Drink plenty of fluids, stay in an air-conditioned room, stay out of the sun, and check up on relatives and neighbors. Again, an extreme heat warning continues through 10 p.m. on Wednesday. This is your Connoisseur Media Severe Weather Advisor.
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0: It's time for the good news. And just like I do every single Monday through Friday, I looked all over the place trying to find something to put a little spring back in your step. I think I found a couple things. Two siblings from North Carolina just had a life-changing win after using their family's birthdays to play the lottery. Their numbers matched all five white balls, earning them a prize of $25,000 a year for life. They said it was even more amazing since the winning numbers were all special to them. They plan to use the money for their bills, home repairs, and a new car. And a therapy dog in New Hampshire got a special honor by getting to graduate with an eighth grade class after years of supporting its students. Her name is Lola, and she has spent almost 15 years visiting the school, comforting kids, and assisting the occupational therapist. Kids and staff love her so much, they wanted to include her in the graduation ceremony. K97, stay with me for John Party.
2: We wouldn't be celebrating America 250 if it wasn't for a strong foundation set by the framers. Hamilton built America's financial foundation on sound money, later embodied by the gold standard. But we abandoned that discipline in 1971 and have seen inflation erode the dollar's value. What's the foundation?

0: Bad idea. K97, Iowa's favorite country, a city in Massachusetts, is thinking about limiting bars and restaurants to serving guests one drink every 30 minutes. That's it. You get one drink every 30 minutes. You can't order twofers, even during happy hour. And people wonder if that means the tables would need egg timers or hourglasses to enforce it. And that's a horrible idea because you know what's going to happen to those? They're going to get tossed across the bar. First time you tell somebody, you got to wait 30 minutes. So see, your timer's not out. There it goes, right across the room. Yeah, that's a bad idea, Massachusetts. Don't do that. Be like Iowa. Be cool. Let us do what we want in the bars. Dylan Scott, Nobody's next on K97.
1: This is your Connoisseur Media Severe Weather Advisor. An extreme heat warning continues until 10 p.m. on Wednesday. Heat index values up to 107 degrees for most of the state. Drink plenty of fluids, stay in an air-conditioned room, stay out of the sun, and check up on relatives and neighbors. Again, an extreme heat warning continues through 10 p.m. on Wednesday. This is your Connoisseur Media Severe Weather Advisor.
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7: Here's a K97 meteorology forecast. Thunderstorms likely tonight, otherwise cloudy skies expected. Lows dip down to about 70. Winds out of the south, 8 to 15 miles per hour. Sunshine mixed with clouds at times tomorrow. Chance of thunderstorms, daytime highs approaching 89. Chance of thunderstorms tomorrow night. Lows dip down to about 69, partly cloudy skies. From the Weatherology Weather Center, I'm staff meteorologist Laura Lockwood. Currently 83.
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0: Maren Morris on K97, Iowa's favorite country. Hello, I'm Janie Morgan, riding shotgun with you on a Wednesday night. You are over halfway through your work week. Good for you. I'm almost there. Stick around George Burge with Luke Bryan. 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
1: This is your Connoisseur Media Severe Weather Advisor. An extreme heat warning continues until 10 p.m. on Wednesday. Heat index values up to 107 degrees for most of the state. Drink plenty of fluids, stay in an air-conditioned room, stay out of the sun, and check up on relatives and neighbors. Again, an extreme heat warning continues through 10 p.m. on Wednesday. This is your Connoisseur Media Severe Weather Advisor.
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1: It's time for the Daily Dipstick with J.D. 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
0: We are headed to Florida, where a pickup game of pickleball took a violent turn recently when a woman assaulted a stranger she was playing with. She hit him in the head with her paddle multiple times, causing several cuts and a large amount of blood. The assailant was a woman named Michelle Bannister. She told police it was necessary to stop a violent attempt to attack her son, but deputies said there was no imminent threat to her kid. It's unclear how old the son was, but he was old enough to play pickleball. The police believe Michelle was enraged when the guy critiqued her son's play.

0: She's been charged with felony aggravated battery with a deadly weapon and false identification given to an officer. She gave the cops a fake name, calling herself Ayanna Leigh twice before officers tracked her down. Wait a minute, let me say that again. Ayanna Leigh? Is it Ayanna or Iwana? In any case, she's your dipstick on a Wednesday. K97 Whiskey Myers is next.
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0: Drink on it. That is Blake Shelton, K97, Iowa's favorite country. That's going to wrap up this Wednesday for me, Janie Morgan. On the way, L. King with Miranda Lambert. Drunk and I don't want to go home. Morgan Wallen with Don't We. And Toby Keith, Who's Your Daddy? I'll be back tomorrow afternoon at 1. You have a wonderful Wednesday night. Ciao, babies.
1: This is your Connoisseur Media Severe Weather Advisor. An extreme heat warning continues until 10 p.m. on Wednesday. Heat index values up to 107 degrees for most of the state. Drink plenty of fluids, stay in an air-conditioned room, stay out of the sun, and check up on relatives and neighbors. Again, an extreme heat warning continues through 10 p.m. on Wednesday. This is your Connoisseur Media Severe Weather Advisor.
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1: Here's a K97 meteorology forecast. Thunderstorms likely tonight, otherwise cloudy skies expected. Lows dip down to about 70. Winds out of the south, 8 to 15 miles per hour. Sunshine mixed with clouds at times tomorrow. Chance of thunderstorms, daytime highs approaching 89. Chance of thunderstorms tomorrow night. Lows dip down to about 69, partly cloudy skies. From the Weatherology Weather Center, I'm staff meteorologist Laura Lockwood. Right now is 84 degrees.
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0: This is your Connoisseur Media Severe Weather Advisor. An extreme heat warning continues until 10 p.m. on Wednesday. Heat index values up to 107 degrees for most of the state. Drink plenty of fluids, stay in an air-conditioned room, stay out of the sun, and check up on relatives and neighbors. Again, an extreme heat warning continues through 10 p.m. on Wednesday. This is your Connoisseur Media Severe Weather Advisor.
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0: When the storm clouds build in central Iowa, we'll keep you informed with a Severe Weather Advisor on K97. 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
6: Here's a K97 meteorology forecast. Thunderstorms likely tonight, otherwise cloudy skies expected. Lows dip down to about 70. Winds out of the south, 8 to 15 miles per hour. Sunshine mixed with clouds at times tomorrow. Chance of thunderstorms. Daytime highs approaching 89. Chance of thunderstorms tomorrow night. Lows dip down to about 69. Partly cloudy skies. From the Weatherology Weather Center, I'm staff meteorologist Laura Lockley. Currently, it's 86 degrees.
7: Janie Morgan and Iowa's favorite country, K97. Yay!